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So when a sore throat just won't stop, get fast relief with Vicks Vapor Lozenges.

0: skin feeling dried out? Feel skin relief with the new Sanex Skin Therapy Shower Gel.
1: 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So Zero has allowed me to step away and say, process can go on, I can move away and spend more time with my family. If we keep up to the developments within the industry, we should be able to address any challenges that comes the way of the industry.

0: 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Where you say and score.
1: Shibasa Financial Services ti kumele funeral cover leyi nga ta kota ku ti endlela nkosi wa wena u nga kombelanga mpfuno eka vanhu. 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
2: 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Anyone with information can contact Sergeant Siloma on 083-471-0178, visit the nearest police station or call Crime Stop on 086-110-111.
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3: 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She reportedly left her home in Muletlani in the afternoon, traveling to Makgatle village and later to Makgatle Newstown, but never arrived at her intended destination. 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

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Can grand form a wireless, but maybe what you've been saying. So we can say, Tuana Kawara Yangon, Bonje, second hour, the big breakfast on Yalung in Kansas Nena, and eh, Onga or and Gomba, second hour, Spanish, BBZ mix and Mahamba way to a Gabby Josukra, but a cock, a cock. 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government official approved the Extension of University Education Act, which enforced racial segregation in universities. This law effectively banned black students from attending previously open institution, leading to the creation of a separate tribal colleges. In the Lolemic said, I could remember 1957. In the Lole, come back, look on for more to go to Africa. Zong, how about going to sustain and go for a Makata Kawaka approval? Kawaka get the Lili one at Makata University, learning a double cat accommodator, a band bantima, Kokola to Guerina, Africa Zong, Ambergo, the college in the Lolega. See, 1970, I wanted 22 Damay, the English Cricket Council was forced to call off scheduled South Africa Cricket Tour. The cancellation followed a direct request from the British government, which was heavily influenced by mass anti-apartheid protests and international boycott campaigns. In the local government, the council of the English cricket in the local said so. It was one very strong back. Ask us who believe is going to find another motive. See, 1996, a former South African Defence Force commissioner, SADF chieftain Kronveld, was acquitted by the Durban Supreme Court. On all charges relating on the 1987 Kwamakuta massacre. 1996, so the former South African defense chief, long abaka Jio Commission Abonwanantu, Kamilanzu, Ibaka Arnayona, Loki Karanantisa, Lega, Lembeleria, 1987 Kwamakuta massacre. 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The South African commission remember 2003 the South African commission the South African national soccer team Bafana played a friendly international match against Star that an England team at the 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The way carry long this, the Absa Stadium at the Wilitia, Teletaben, a Funds and Golisham, Shakwazul Natal, like I say, Ilambera 1923, Sulis Faraka, Naranamunta, anti apartheid activist and former political detainee Colin Lombard, Sulis Angabilikwairo, Nakasim. Lembera 1932, legendary Grammy Award winning singer and civil rights activist Maria Makeba was born at the Willie Theatre, Johannesburg. As Lembera 1880, Sir Ernest Oppenheimer, the prominent mining magnate and the founder of the Anglo American Cooperative, was born at the Willie Theatre, Friedberg, Germany. As Lembera 1982, popular African rap artist Jake Paru was born. The big breakfast on the BBZ 6 to 9 mix here. Ega show 106.0 Magaza FM. Ega misho wa sukura na muntla. 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But it's a walk safely to school day. Walk safely to school day is an energetic and athosetist
Athosi Stick event that encourages children to walk to school with their families, friends, or community members. That's what I'm talking about. I'm starting my kata, tabana laba famaka, tab size, tabana laba famaka minenge, and look about Kabashkul, and laba sotaki, Maslin, Kurunabana laba famaka minenge, look, Subana Gundali, Eba Fambaka, 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
0: 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I'm doing it. 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
1: 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And that applies across the board. And so the ANC is not made up of thieves. 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
3: We are appealing to members of the public for assistance in locating 70-year-old woman Sara Makgaitikekana who went missing on Saturday 2 May this year. She reportedly left her home in Muletlani in the afternoon, traveling to Makgatle village and later to Makgatle Newstown, but never arrived at her intended destination. Anyone with information can contact Sergeant Siloma on 083-471-0178, visit the nearest police station or call Crime Stop on 086-110-111.
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1: Would use the password to get access to the system. We have upgraded our system. We no longer use the password. We use the biometrics. In this instance, it can be facial or the finger. And I think in the past, they would make an allegation once a password of a person has been used. They would say that they were not at work. Somebody took their password. But in this instance, we've made sure that you do the biometric, and you can't say if someone used your number or whatever. You can't say someone stole your finger or someone stole your head. You have to account how did the person access the system.
0: Khale ka president wa tiko ra Afrika-Dzonga Halima Motlanthe lo a solaka xiyimo xa vandla ra African National Congress ANC ku kumisa. 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
2: The truth is, as I said earlier on, leadership sets a tone for an organization in the same way as leadership sets a tone for a country. And that applies across the board. And so the ANC is not made up of thieves. The thieves are prominent in the ANC. The thieves are dominant in the ANC.
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0: 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Follow the shootout with police in on the corner of the N12 at Shabby Road in Worcester Hills, south of Johannesburg. 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A case of Ebola has been confirmed at the eastern of Democratic Republic of Congo south of Kivu village from a Kivu province community. It's 100 kilometers from the outbreak places. Government, yeah, Western Cape. It's not enough. But Telengo, but I'm saying that it's not enough because but Telengo, for a lot of people, I'm going to bring some of them. It's only 12 minutes, commission, 14 minutes to 10. I'm going to bring some of them. I'm going to bring some of them. I'm going to bring some of them. I'm going to bring some of them. I'm going to bring some of them. I'm going to 20 days to go. We all together. Rekau fela. On 2026 World Cup. We're going to bring some of them. I'm going to bring mina na ngone ba ke isa sheso a mahlweni le ba kha ya langa ka tle le di ba ka tiketi ba ka pongo le di ba ka tiketi ba bembele ngona ba tsapa na ba kurandeka kuna shifaniso sha ba 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But better about so relationally swan, and it's what I'm talking about the Korean. Why even about Punukunene and then Labatella, Quatella, Maca, Labatama, Kosana, Quaba, Kavatam, Bella Lemon, and Serum, and the Dua, let him come on. Don't Tara, Madame Kimia to Kumaka, take my own Ya Awara, Ya Kume, Nalungi, no Kamali fan, Momina, we Balaga, it's Macate, Ya Shavisa. By Kano Musa, I will mix it up and there now and there are attractive. Let's take a kawena, let's go to Houten and lay a location by attractive.
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1: I'm sure you saw Johannesburg closing some infrastructure belonging to government at a national and provincial level, and this is common throughout the country. We are at an advanced stage now where we have calculated how much money is owed by government at the provincial and national to municipalities. In July, we are taking the cabinet memo to cabinet in order to compel the departments owing municipalities. And at the same time, municipalities who owe Eskom, they must pay what is due to Eskom.
0: Vatirhi va nhlayo ya 43 eka xenge xa SASA lava nga hlongoriwa. 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
2: Use the password to get access to the system. We have upgraded our system. We no longer use the password. We use the biometrics. In this instance, it can be facial or the finger. And I think in the past, they would make an allegation once a password of a person has been used. They would say that they were not at work. Somebody took their password. But in this instance, we've made sure that you do the biometric, and you can't say if someone used your number or whatever. You can't say someone stole your finger or someone
0: khale ka president wa tiko ra Afrika-Dzonga Halima Mutlante hi loyi a solaka xiyimo xa vandla ra African National Congress ANC ku komisa. 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
3: 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The truth is, as I said earlier on, leadership sets a tone for an organization in the same way as leadership sets a tone for a country. And that applies across the board. And so the ANC is not made up of thieves. The thieves are prominent in the ANC. The thieves are dominant in the ANC.
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0: Okay, right. Here's some rakas. Here's some rescuacas. Like a tamba joke. You're going to bank server. I'm going to go around there. Can't come on back. Like I'm going to be a woman. Then he listened. I'm coming to the right corner. Look on Vianto and can be a cat and of Yenzai. I'm going to bank server. I'm going to go come back at him, but I got to end you, Barry, and I've really see us and look on Magalia. No, Bula Gungarumoyan, no much to come be number so long. Us boy, Gomjijan and Marito man, what the Mielela man? See, come on, so Bella and Moya Swind. Look so zikil nowhere, say Cotacula Blaca, Mingar Golo, being when I bank Serva Mabacrandek. Otherwise, again, we and Jamin, Nina Zone. 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
0: 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I was Steve. Is your taman? Oh, okay, right. I can have problem. Wait, Langalong, my aunt, Lowell and Jalago, Queen Jansen.
2: Okay.
0: You want a man?
2: Him, Ukas.
0: You want a Ukas, you welcome in?
2: Wagarabel.
0: Wagarabel. Is your taman kaya?
2: Is your taman?
0: A man with Ramana when?
2: Okon.
0: Okon. All right, you can say his name. And he says, okay, right. And Karamun Bekashi Laka Makume, all right. Go and send it to me. The second thing I think I need to get a Kakamakum, be wrote him. Let's go about a lea come away. Rich. And when a man win?
2: Jaden.
0: When a Jaden man?
2: All
0: right, Jaden, short a man guy.
2: Man.
0: A man with Ramana. When?
2: Is a man.
0: A papa and a man? It's all right. I'll tell you. It gets his name. A queen says,
2: okay.
0: You want a man when?
2: With cat.
0: You want a money?
2: Cat.
0: You want to be cat? Okay. Which other man guy?
2: Shotaman.
0: Iman Bitraman?
2: Deaf.
0: It definitely. Okay, right. Okay. I could tell and the lag. Kunjan. You want a man when?
2: Name race.
0: You want a money?
2: Race.
0: Murisi? Why am? If it's a winner, it is around every day. Rugs like this. And the chase smile. Oh, forget him, Riz. No, no, I'm going to go to the house. And a bit of a sack. Is your man guy? Bulabla, I'm going to go to Cocoan. If you show the man?
2: Cocoan,
0: I'm going to go to me. I'm going to go to Nippo. What come on to Nippo? Up from my line, so. What come on to Nippo? I'm going to go to Kaya. When? When am I? What come on?
2: What's being on?
0: What come on? Okay, is your taman guy? Eh? Pella look, you come man. About good to go, you man with Ramana away. It's a good little Ramana away. When you coob, illegarid, when you coob, you man with Ramana away. Okay, okay, right, the case is so much. Any queen jan guesses?
2: Okay, when sim.
0: You wanna receive, you welcome man, girl sim. Yo, is your taman guy?
2: Papa.
0: Iman, you? You want a papa? Yi, we rhandza papa wa yena ngopfu wena. I mavito ra papa wa wena.
2: Silence.
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2: Okay.
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0: 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I xeweta mani kaya?
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2: Nyiko.
0: 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Okay. 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
2: I Doneshi.
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2: Wena Podzo.
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2: Podzo.
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2: Mukwevo.
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0: All right. Show the man guy. Tau show it mun. Okay, right. Okay, can seal. 060-875-942 iba case. So so matlen kunjani bot.
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0: 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Waka man shibongo.
1: Waka
0: matebula. Waka matebula. Man guy.
1: Show the man napa.
0: I showed a man up, papa. I love my jelly queen, man up.
1: What was that?
0: I was still like my jelly queen. Okay, right. Okay, la la la, kakunjane, but.
1: Okay.
0: You want a man when?
1: Sirarelo.
0: You want a man?
1: Sirarelo.
0: Oh, enough flow in Sirarelo. I'm cold, look at me. You want a Sirarelo, a man?
1: I'm a rule.
0: I showed a man, guy. Is your man? You might be tramana when?
1: Tommy.
0: You tell me. Okay, you can see it, eh? Okay, right, my case is so much. You couldn't your neighborhood?
1: Okay.
0: You want a man when?
1: I'm Kalawan.
0: You want a money?
1: Kalawan.
0: Anuku.
1: Kalawan Tivo.
0: You want an Tivo? Is your man kind? Is
1: your
0: man papa? Is your man papa? You look with the pin and Marasukrana Mount. Ile queen when?
1: Ile kaya.
0: Okay, you can see. Okay, right, it's okay. So, so much. I'm going to say, I'm going to say, Kunjan, what is it?
1: Okay.
0: You want a man when?
1: Ronewa.
0: You want a Ronewa? Is your man kaya?
1: Man.
0: Is your man? You can see, I'm going to say, I'm
1: going
0: to say, okay, you can see, this is. Kunjan, what is it?
1: Okay.
0: You want a man when?
1: I'm hope.
0: You want a hope?
1: Mm.
0: Hey, is your man guy? Is your man?
1: Mm.
0: All right. I'm a bit ramana when?
1: It's in good.
0: You can see it, eh? Kunja neighborhood.
1: Okay.
0: You want a man when?
1: Me chao.
0: You want a chao? Ah, no grandela says when. I'll look with a new bit. You want a chao? Chao, umba. Is your man guy?
1: Je ta mana papa.
0: E ma mbitra mana wena.
1: E mansindi.
0: E mani?
1: Mansindi.
0: E mansindi.
1: Eh.
0: Ai sindi. E mansindi.
1: Eh.
0: Ha nkensile chauke. E bona sikura kahle ne. Okay right la landela ka kunjani e vote?
1: Ke.
0: E bona man wena.
1: Mahlase.
0: E bona hlaise kwa ka mana.
1: Ambowe.
0: Wa kambowe e sho ta man kaya.
1: Ma.
0: E sho ta man e ma mbitra mana wena.
1: Sindi.
0: E mani? It's near. Okay, in Kansas, Nanny. Okay, Kunjan, Sassy.
1: Okay.
0: You want a man when?
1: Wanaka.
0: You want a man, Kawanakal? Wagamatable, I showed a man guy.
1: Come,
0: showed a man. You might be drumming on.
1: Chrome.
0: You can see, eh? Thank you. 060-875-94.

0: to go to the combo, the Minaskam and I'm going to king and a cat cover a lia, come away. Look, go my way, John, I'm going to get in the auto camp and I'm from my gas and I'm going to Marlin or Gasherinza. Don't be like a more money when it's so I got it in the window. Yeah, take a boy and gas touch. 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You went to be above a little one. Kunjani says,
1: okay.
0: You want a man with
1: that.
0: You want a money?
1: Kutat.
0: So, you are a man, go good that. Wa kamaringa loko ikulela kuva yini wena? Ila kuva mani?
1: Mem.
0: 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All right. Isho ta mani kai?
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1: Imani
0: 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Imani Jane.
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0: 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Okay, right. Kunjani says.
1: Okay.
0: Wena mani wena?
1: Mina Cassandra.
0: 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Wa kamani ka Cassandra?
1: Aka
0: 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Ishota man kaya.
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0: 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Ishota man insan. Kokwani awa show it. Papa awa show it. Ishota man insan. Iman bitra mana wen.
1: It's a prize.
0: Loko wa ikule la kuba in.
1: Lava doctor.
0: 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Okay, nken sile Dr. Cassandra. 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Minja ne.
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0: Nguna man nguina. I'm going to answer and work a course. Of talking is table like a question. No good tea, when? And it's a me vacain. What's in the galago eat at the kismus? Ah, and then you are never. Okay, right. It's what a man guy.
1: Man.
0: It's what a man. It might be drama now.
1: Lucent.
0: Look, Kulela go by in.
1: Look,
0: what porris. 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
0: 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Okay, ni can see lene. Minjan ka says.
1: Okay.
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1: Me how.
0: 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Loko rele rini wena man?
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1: 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In July, we are taking the cabinet memo to cabinet in order to compel the departments owing municipalities. And at the same time, municipalities who owe Eskom, they must pay what is due to Eskom, and those who owe water boards, they must pay what is due to water boards, and we have to encourage the communities.
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2: Use the password to get access to the system. We have upgraded our system. We no longer use the password. We use the biometrics. In this instance, it can be facial or the finger. And I think in the past,
0: ku languteka hungu ro gimeta khale ka president wa tiko ra Afrika-Dzonga Halima Mutlante u sola xiyimo lexi vandla ra African National Congress ANC ku komisa ri nga eka xona. 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
3: 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And that applies across the board. And so the ANC is not made up of thieves. The thieves are prominent in the ANC.
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1: How much money is owed by government at the provincial and national to municipalities? In July, we are taking the cabinet memo to cabinet in order to compel the departments owing municipalities. And at the same time, municipalities who owe Eskom, they must pay what is due to Eskom, and those who owe water boards, they must pay what is due to water boards. And we have to encourage the communities, because it's a huge amount of money, Bongiwe, that is owed by our residents to our municipalities. Municipalities can only pay once they are paid by residents, paid by government departments,

0: culture of paying should be done by everyone who is not an indigent member of the society.
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2: Would use the password to get access to the system. We have upgraded our system. We no longer use the password. We use the biometrics. In this instance, it can be facial or the finger. And I think in the past, they would make an allegation once a password of a person has been used. They would say that they were not at work. Somebody took.
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2: Upon searching the truck at the police station, police discovered 102 boxes of Remington Gold cigarettes with an estimated street value of 600,000 rand. The truck allegedly used in the commission of crime was seized. Two male suspects were immediately arrested for possession of illicit cigarettes. The Provincial Commissioner of Police in Limpopo, Lieutenant General T.B. Hadel, has applauded members of Limpopo Flying Squad for their alertness and for being always ready to fight any form of criminality. In conclusion, the Provincial Commissioner reiterated that any criminal syndicate targeting our province should know that Limpopo is a no-go area for any form of criminality.
1: Kuyise mahlweni na mahungu ya awara ya nharhu ka Jizara FM. 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
3: Media release regarding the situation at Polokwane Traffic Control Center. This morning, our traffic officers intercepted two minibuses on the N1 bypass traveling from Zimbabwe towards Gauteng during a routine operation at the Polokwane Traffic Control Center. On inspection, it was found that one minibus carrying 27 passengers had only one person with a valid passport. The second minibus carrying 23 passengers also had only one person with a valid passport. The migration team was immediately activated and is currently on site processing the 48 individuals found to be in the country illegally, in line with deportation prescripts. The two South African drivers.
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3: Baby Mama
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2: 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We are at an advanced stage now where we have calculated how much money is owed by government at the provincial and national to municipalities. In July, we are taking the cabinet memo to cabinet in order to compel the departments owing municipalities, and at the same time, municipalities who owe Eskom, they must pay what is due to Eskom. 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
1: Boxes of Remington Gold cigarettes with an estimated street value of R600,000. The drug allegedly used in the commission of crime was seized. Two male suspects were immediately arrested for possession of illicit cigarettes. The Provincial Commissioner of Police in Limpopo, Lieutenant General T.B. Hade, has applauded members of Limpopo Flying Squad for their alertness and for being always ready to fight any form of criminality. In conclusion, the Provincial Commissioner reiterated that any criminal syndicate targeting our province should know that Limpopo is a no-go area for any form of criminality.
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2: Media release regarding this. This morning, our traffic officers intercepted two minibuses on the N1 bypass traveling from Zimbabwe towards Gauteng during a routine operation. It was found that one minibus carrying 27 passengers had only one person with a valid passport. The second minibus carrying 23 passengers also had only one person with a valid passport. The migration team was immediately activated and is currently on site processing the 48 individuals found to be in the country illegally, in line with deportation prescripts. The two South African drivers will be charged for human trafficking. Both minibuses have been impounded for contravening the conditions of their operating licenses. The department remains committed to upholding road and border safety and will continue to work with law enforcement partners to clamp down on illegal activity and protect commuters. For inquiries, contact Mashud Mabata, departmental spokesperson, issued by the Limpopo Department of Transport and Community Safety.
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4: on the building of the first Limpopo Academic Hospital which is happening here and we must also applaud in Limpopo the government a private part a board to do an oversight and
5: we've explained on the facades when you approach the hospital the
4: checking progress on the building of the first Limpopo Academic Hospital which locally under the Capricorn district municipality and in Limpopo and I must say and acknowledge that on behalf of the people of the district we are very happy and excited because we
6: came to health the new hospital that has been opened the first as well psychiatric hospital but also that this is the first academic hospital to be built by a democratic South Africa here in Polokwane so this is indeed the game changer and a catalytic project if we were to sum it up but also what impressed us is to see more and more people working quite a number of people hard at work as you know the rate of unemployment is a concern for us but also we have agreed here inside that we'll get a full report on how SMMEs and locals are benefiting during construction but all in all we are very much impressed and I think there's a gentleman who was giving us a very very good information about the progress I think his name is Ulf if I'm not mistaken because you can pardon me for coming from Ramolepo I know only this Masilo and all the Marashi and those kind of names but I think this is impressive but also if you look at the architectural design the landing pads you know how quick it will be in the case of emergency to get a person to a theater is quite something of its kind this is for me world class but also for us as the city this bring this land, around this land, from a land use point of view, that you've got a Peter Mkawa sports precinct, which is billions of investment, more than 5 billion, and another almost more than 5 billion investment, and more other facilities that are around here, gives us that edge in terms of this land now becoming a prime land for development. There's a lot of, since this hospital construction, there's a lot of new proposals coming to the municipality for more other. So you'll understand that this is not just about the health service. It goes beyond just this basic service of our people getting quality health services into growing the economy of our city. We really appreciate this tour by the DBSA and the partnership that we have with the DBSA and the professionalism that they've displayed throughout this project. Thank you very much.
3: Swiveka kahle leka makumembirin'we wa timinete hi kongome kahle leka wera ya nkombe ka madyambu ya siku ra namuntlha va ri karhi yisi emahlweni na ku va hi karhi hi khumba kahle leka swiviko eka 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
4: Progress is going very well, and we must also applaud contractors on site together with the DBSA for ensuring that this project is implemented on time and they are still within the time frame. This hospital, I always say that it's a very good model of district development model, because you have different partners, the government, private partners, and also the national government together with DBSA collaborating to ensure that this hospital is completed and also benefit the people of Limpopo at large. But importantly, this project has a serious potential to increase the economic spin-off of the city, the economic spin-off and also of our district. So the people of Limpopo and particularly our district can't wait for the commissioning and handover of the hospital, which is anticipated to be December 2028. So we are very excited, and we're saying halala Limpopo, halala Department of Health, and also DBSA for this state-of-the-art hospital. Thank you very much.
3: Swiveka kahle le ka makume ni nga kuleka 19 wa timinete hi kongome kahle le ka wara ya nkombe ka madyambu ya siku ra namuntlha va ri karhi yisa emahlweni na nongonoko wa ta miganga na ku va hi karhi hi khumba kahle le ka meyarankulu wa masipala wa xifundzhantsongo xa Vhembe Councillor Milani Chauke a endzerile vavukosi bya ka xigalo ra vumune. 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
4: We are appealing to members of the public for assistance in locating 70-year-old woman Sara Mogaitsikekana, who went missing on Saturday 2 May this year. She reportedly left her home in Muletlani in the afternoon, traveling to Makgatle village and later to Makgatle newsstand, but never arrived at her intended destination. Anyone with information can contact Sergeant Siloma on 083-471-0178, visit the nearest police station or call Crime Stop on 086-110-111.
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5: In my belief, when I jump the boat from the ANC, I believe MK, I'm going to have a chance to voice out. But in the between my road, things never been like that without or fighting with the President Zuma, but the members from Limpopo, not the national or not President Zuma. My comrade who work under ANC to disturb MK. I've been telling them every time, I say, these people that they are spy because they are fighting the right person who's promoting MK. Mati Bashayin Komi Dosayo. These people that were fighting for me from 2024.
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7: 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And that applies across the board. And so the ANC is not made up of thieves. The thieves are prominent in the ANC. 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
1: The time. I mean, is this even going to be a reality one day?
2: Rob, I've answered this question so many times, but I understand that it will always come back.
1: Yeah.
2: I've said it. I never say never. And I'm a football coach. I'm a professional coach. Why should I not coach Kaizer Chiefs? Why should not I coach Orlando Pirates? Why should I not coach Mamelodi Sundowns? I'm a professional. I'm a football coach. Anytime there is a request or there is a proposition or an approach, I mean, we are humble enough. I mean, Ria is at Kaizer Chiefs. I'm there every second week. Every second week I'm at Kaizer Chiefs. I'm watching Ria play. I'm at Naturano. So
1: it's an easy call if it had to happen.
2: I'm there.
1: You're present.
2: Yes, myself.
1: Physically,
2: yes. Yeah. So maybe
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0: And the new Jerry.
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2: No little company, the Yinga, with local. 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But a father like a leap.
1: Eh, say, even look, my little man. The way when I push up Magali, now born.
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2: 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Oh, 2% in get one. 3,000. 2% and I said, I'm going to get 3.7. He's like,
1: you're telling me.
2: Oh,
0: 5%. Oh, you're telling me.
1: What's your favorite?
0: Come on, Joyce.
1: Hey.
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1: you. Oh, okay. I ain't get 4.
0: How 4?
1: Hey, you're telling me 4. I found a 7.
2: Yeah, I'm so 4. I'm going to get 3,000, 4%.
1: I'm going to get 3,000.
3: She gave the moon 2% loan, the one of the middle town.
1: 2% is Arriba.
3: Arriage, she gave Arriage.
1: Sure, not 2%.
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Elan Samago, when I mix Roger's a family, Nikan Fabano and Nikan, no gonna go or Zugranamus, oh my jump ya can't say. Eravantan and Amuntaman, Ravantan and Muntaman, and Santa Granda and Amunta, Mixer of Min, Eravantan, Otom Tano Votoil. I'm on. Yes, we're taking a camp and Tanbeka Radio and Lurenzaka, when I mix Roger's a family, a cam, my jambu, yes. 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
0: 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Yeah. 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
5: Riperisa wala DJ Rush.
0: Oh, hey.
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5: Nsama ni kuchigeri ni brami na suge tazi kwa la.
0: Yeah.
5: As long as you are busy, so many name and Jesus FM, the voice of the nation.
0: I got the God, I guess I'm going to be sure someone has stayed up on Latin City.
5: I'm going to underline one in the kind of box as I got www.jesusfm.co.za.
0: I got the God, I can't be seen, but
5: one man, so what is it? Obvious.
0: Obvious. She obvious.
5: Gata gata she would say she wanted to go all over to follow the
0: Yeah, it's
5: You tell my request, so stole a little kid, what about?
0: She stole a little kid, now you got to say, funny, what's a Wednesday game?
5: Logo, let us want to go and get Umika to get that KPs.
0: Yeah, hey, you don't have your Munamba let them to run up. I require, I want to get KPs, Nivella.
5: Ah, so go for my sticker, what's it? What about? Hey, we got to take a look at go.
0: I don't care, so go for it.
5: What a money choice, suppose we're talking this one, just sit back and show up blockchain 3. I said, you're Brahmina Marana.
0: I'll say, second, I'm a Brahmina.
5: We don't problem with that, Julia, who fake Ali.
0: Minga don't know what, man, it doubt I mean. I know, eh, can I weekend the link when you go along? Minga don't know what.
5: Each other.
0: I'm going to kissing off now.
5: Hola.
0: I don't go. 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
0: 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Ah, but even then, I thought was very local. It's not small and the refamba tree. One jig, it's a second.
6: I
0: don't go. I tell you, I come when I have a good summer running. Serle Velica, my jambe sugar, and moon. Yes, send the kill. Nicona Garretto and a minimum surgery from Caron Becala. I come in a team where Lenka be. Lemmings or a minimum chavine. 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A local career machine in the la Yoya Leone. 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
0: Dango, and who kisses the Razaka of a gem of one? 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
0: 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Thank you. Yeah, but I'm in this. suka leka dzingi dzingi xitomanini ya na unwani laka dzingi dzingi la hey uko na hetsutsi ya mele mwen mingisero mno saseka
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7: Oh,
0: boy, boy, can go. Hey, I'm trying to go to the way we're going to get this one.
7: Hey!
0: Hey,
7: I'm going to like
0: that. Hey! Eh, oh, hey, everything got on. Hey, then you're in a month until we end up in. You're in a month. Hey,
7: let me talk.
0: Yeah, now we say Makama to Allah. No canning at, hey, I'm coming with me, Belu. Here, oh, like a spokes age, you look like Wara Wara. Okay, I know the guys as men. I can't be turning in a man like Angove.
7: Papa Boy Boy.
0: Oh, Papa Boy Boy, you know, Nakens, I could say really was a woman.
7: Thank you.
0: Thank you. I'm going to go to the next one. I'm going to go to the deputy president. 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